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2: I want to tell you about the strangest dinner I've ever attended, and I've had dinner with Salvador Dali. I've had dinner with Colonel Sanders and Groucho Marx. The dinner with David Bowie and Ray Bradbury in the same room. David and Ray went immediately into the upper atmosphere where they were talking about quantum physics, dimensional theory, the nature of consciousness, space and time, and I'm sitting there going, so what kind of cars you guys driving? I didn't try to be who they were. If you want to have dinner with me so we can discuss quantum electrodynamics, well, then it's a different thing. I know everything about that. Drop me a line at alice@alicesattic.com. Rock trivia is up right after this, so stay right there.
0: Alice will be right back.
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8: You're back to your nightly therapy session, Alice's Attic. 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We got a movie music madness from an action film in 2005, and another one from a Michael Douglas classic, and of course I'll share the stupid headlines with you on Hey Stupid. But now, it's time for this.
18: Alice's Attic with Alice Cooper.

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0: 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Tales of the strange and dumb coming up on Hey Stupid with Alice. And The Rock rolls on right now.
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1: You're inside Alice's Attic. Your sagacious host could truly benefit from having a yard sale. Who wouldn't be interested in used straitjackets, top hats, guillotines, and leather pants? There's even a lava lamp from his first L.A. apartment. But amongst the flotsam and jetsam of an extraordinarily interesting life are the tantalizing tales that only a Rock and Roll Hall of Famer could deliver. So sit back and enjoy another hour of rock and talk with Alice Cooper.
2: 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You know, most people have to pay good money to hang out with a rock legend. You're getting this for free. You're welcome. Anyway, this hour, You Gotta Love the 80s is driving Sting to tears. Then Freaky Facts will freak you out, and we'll finish with some rock trivia on Uriah Heep. But now, let's hear some music.
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0: Your teller of Detroit stories, Alice Cooper, will return after these messages.
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0: Go, go, go, Godzilla, everybody's favorite reptile, the VOC with mud. 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Hey, foreigners, coming up, out there on the crew for you, and Eddie Money is up.
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0: Yeah, red light, green light, Roxanne, the police with Mud from the classic rock station, Rock 105.3 WRLO. Doobie Bros in that set, the tale of China Grove. Doobie Bros, they're hanging out with the legendary Santana. How about that, Santana and the Doobie Bros together, two legendary bands. One amazing show and tour for sure. 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
3: Variably cloudy, mild and muggy conditions through the early morning hours. Temperatures in the upper 60s, low 70s to start the day. Wildfire smoke and haze will continue to push in throughout the day, staying hot this afternoon with the high near 90. Tonight, more wildfire smoke and haze, lows in the mid-60s, and hot with occasional wildfire smoke on Thursday, highs in the mid-80s. From the WSAW News Channel 7 studio, I'm First Alert meteorologist Chad Franzen.
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0: Right on Skinner and A Simple Man with Mud Journey in that set, just the same way, just the same way. You know, rock bands not getting along like Journey, they don't get along. But on stage, they get along quite well. What a tour they're on. The Final Frontier Tour. Way to go, Journey. But get along, guys, okay? Hey, Skid Row, they're coming up. I'll throw on the top. And the Red Hot Chili Peppers, they're on deck, too.
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0: Lord, take me downtown. I'm looking for some tush. The top with Mother Red Hot Chili Peppers in that set and Breaking the Girl. 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

0: Yeah, the Cars with Mud Bon Jovi in that set with the Bad Meds. He doesn't have bad meds, only good meds. He's rocking that Forever Tour going through the summer. Only doing huge stadium shows with a rotating playlist. In fact, the other night, I saw Paul McCartney in the front row watching Bon Jovi rock. Very cool. Hey, Van Halen, they're coming up. I'll throw on Tom Petty. And Jimmy is
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3: Variably cloudy, mild and muggy conditions through the early morning hours. Temperatures in the upper 60s, low 70s to start the day. Wildfire smoke and haze will continue to push in throughout the day, staying hot this afternoon with the high near 90. Tonight, more wildfire smoke and haze, lows in the mid-60s, and hot with occasional wildfire smoke on Thursday, highs in the mid-80s. From the WSAW News Channel 7 studio, I'm First Alert meteorologist Chad Franzen.
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0: Hey, I can't wait to feel your love tonight. The David Lee Roth edition of Van Halen with my boy David is rocking his tour, and he's so entertaining watching him. You know, he's happy and smiling and doing very funny things because he's a very, very funny guy. Hey, Led Zepp, they're coming up. Author on the Thunder from Down Under in Boston. They're next.
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0: Oh my, AC/DC Back in Black with Mud Boston in that set. You gotta be feeling satisfied, right? Come on, your summertime fun is on, and feel happy about that, because before you know it, the pumpkin spice will be in the air. That means the new fall season will be on, so go enjoy your summertime fun. Hey, REO, they're coming up, author on Alice in Chains, and Led Zepp, they're...
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0: the Doors and Love Me Two Times, because once is not enough, twice the pleasure. Love Me Two Times. I love that tune from the Doors. Hey, Ozzy is coming up. Author on Styx and the Scorpions are on deck too.
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0: Meow Sticks, and the blue-collar man with mud sticks rocking that Windy City store with the legendary Chicago, two legendary bands, one amazing tour. That began on Monday night, goes all the way through September. How about that pairing? Very, very cool. Heart there coming up. I'll throw on Aerosmith, and Ozzy is on deck.
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Antigo.

0: Yeah. Queen and the Killer Queen with Mudstone Temple Pilots in that set and the Big Empty. I always tell you around Wednesday time, you know, the Big Empty refrigerator and the Big Empty car with gas. You got to fill them both up so you don't have Big Empties, right? Hey, Grand Funk Railroad, they're coming up. I'll throw on the Who and GNR. They're on
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5: Variably cloudy, mild and muggy conditions through the early morning hours. Temperatures in the upper 60s, low 70s to start the day. Wildfire smoke and haze will continue to push in throughout the day, staying hot this afternoon with the high near 90. Tonight, more wildfire smoke and haze, lows in the mid-60s, and hot with occasional wildfire smoke on Thursday, highs in the mid-80s. From the WSAW News Channel 7 studio, I'm First Alert meteorologist Chad Franzen.
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Tom D. Snyder. 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Crank it up! The House of Hair is here.

0: Right on the bloody ooh for you, and you better, you better, you better, you bet with Mud from the classic rock station, Rock 105.3 WRLO. Roger Daltrey rocking a solo tour. Lots of talk about Pete Townsend and Roger rocking a tour together. That means the Who in concert. And new tunes, too. Come on, guys, make that happen. You know, things are heating up in Duffer's Southern Fried Kitchen. 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

0: The Black Crowes, Hard to Handle with Mud. What a great tune. You know, the Robinson Brothers, the Black Crowes, you know, they never got along. Now they're getting along so well because they're making a lot of money. Rocking a new album called A Pound of Feathers, rocking a tour. You have to get along, bros. Come on, way to go. Bad Co, they're coming up. I'll throw on Tom Petty and Floyd's.
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And to go.

0: What a great one from the Coop, Alice Cooper and Poison with lots of stomach intestinal poison going around the country. People are getting really ill. I hope you haven't gotten ill. I haven't yet, but I'm definitely worried about getting that for sure. Hey, Janice is coming up. I'll throw on the Thunder from Down Under, and Billy Idol is on.
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6: Variably cloudy, mild and muggy conditions through the early morning hours. Temperatures in the upper 60s, low 70s to start the day. Wildfire smoke and haze will continue to push in throughout the day, staying hot this afternoon with the high near 90. Tonight, more wildfire smoke and haze, lows in the mid-60s, and hot with occasional wildfire smoke on Thursday, highs in the mid-80s. From the WSAW News Channel 7 studio, I'm First Alert meteorologist Chad Franzen.
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0: Yeah, faster, faster. The lights are turning red. The Eagles, Life in the Fast Lane from the Hotel California with Mud from the classic rock station, Rock 105.3 WRLO. I love that one. Serious guitar on that one from Don Felder and Joe Walsh together. That tune rocks all the way. Talking about rocking, well, Bob and Tom, they're up next to entertain you here on the classic rock station, Rock 105.3 WRLO.
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13: It's Alice Cooper here on another scorching weekday. 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I have a Cooper's Countdown from 1980 featuring Pete Townsend, a tale about playing golf with a smooth jazz legend. 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
16: Variably cloudy, mild and muggy conditions through the early morning hours. Temperatures in the upper 60s, low 70s to start the day. Wildfire smoke and haze will continue to push in throughout the day, staying hot this afternoon with a high near 90. Tonight, more wildfire smoke and haze, lows in the mid-60s, and hot with occasional wildfire smoke on Thursday, highs in the mid-80s. From the WSAW News Channel 7 studio, I'm First Alert meteorologist Chad Franzen.
17: 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Hey, welcome back to the Bob and Tom Show. We're in the O'Reilly Auto Parts Studios. There's Jeff Oskey at the news desk.
18: That's right.
17: Christy Lee on vacay. Jess Hooker a little under the weather. There's Josh Arnold.
19: Howdy.
17: Howdy do. There's Ace Cosby.
20: Hello.
17: Hello. I'm Chick McGee over here at the sports desk, brought to you by NHTSA. Hello, Tom.
19: Hello, Chick. I'll also point out Pat Godwin is also under the weather, still recovering from his shoulder surgery.
20: Poor buddy.
19: And you can still see him on his Dry Bar comedy special.
20: Yeah.
19: Which is at drybar.com and on the app, et cetera, et cetera. Now, we have a lot to get to. We have some letters to get to. But before we do, I thought I would tell you about this. We were talking about this snake story. Chick, you weren't here for this.
17: Right.
19: It was floodwaters triggered by Typhoon Maysak in China.
17: Hmm.
19: It released an estimated 1,000 snakes, including venomous cobras. And as Josh said earlier, it looks like a raft going down the river. Do we have that video? There we go.
18: Look at these things.
17: No. Holy hell.
18: Those are snakes.
19: Those are snakes. It looks like a canoe, a giant stream of deadly snakes.
18: These cobras look like little, as Jess Hooker said, little Loch Nesses.
17: Yeah.
19: They're popping up with their heads out of the water.
17: Oh my God.
19: This is from a snake farm where they raise these things. And well, I was wondering, why on earth would you be raising snakes?
17: Right.
19: So I did a little homework. Snake farms are very prominent in China because they're part of traditional Chinese medicine and have been for thousands of years.
18: There you go.
19: Gallbladders, livers, and skin from the reptiles is used to create supplements sold all around the world. Now, I don't know if you can go to GNC. Could I get the cobra liver powder? They also make snake wine.
17: Snake wine?
19: Which is alleged by Chinese dudes to reduce the damage to your liver when you drink alcohol.
18: Yeah, it is.
19: By the way, if you'd like to buy some cobra venom, $450 a gram.
18: Huh.
19: The snakes are also raised for meat and, of course, for leather, if you will, production for boots, belts, et cetera, et cetera.
17: So I could have a snake sandwich on rye with maybe some.
19: Yeah.
18: Sure.
19: I did come up with a jingle.
18: Oh, please.
19: Like a bad neighbor, snake farm is there.
18: No one wants to live next to the
17: snake farm.
18: Yeah, no one wants to live next to the snake farm.
19: I can't believe I got this beautiful land. We're going to be growing some soybeans. Hey, what does Farmer Chin do next door? Oh, he raises venomous cobras.
18: Is that right?
19: Oh, really?
18: Will you call the realtor? Yeah.
17: you want me to call me? You're going to do that.
19: Old McDonald had a farm. E-I-E-I-O. And on that farm, he had some snakes. What? Okay.
17: Hey, who's your car insurance with? Snake farm.
19: Okay. Okay. Wow. Anyway, that's the story on the snake farm. It makes me think of the song Sex Farm from
17: Spinal Tap.
19: Spinal Tap.
17: Yeah. Sex Farms. Working on the sex farm.
19: Time
18: and
19: now.
18: I introduced you to the guys by the song by Ray Wiley Hubbard, Snake Farm.
17: I don't remember this.
18: It's a good one. Okay. It's a good. Yeah.
19: Yeah, it was a good
18: one. Paul Thorne has a cover that Tom played, but.
19: Yeah, Paul Thorne has a great cover of this thing.
17: Huh.
18: Yeah, well, you can't say that. You haven't heard the original.
19: No, I'm talking Paul Thorne's cover is great.
18: Yeah, but you don't know if it's a great cover because you haven't heard the original.
19: No, because his is the cover.
18: But you don't know how well he's covering
19: it. I didn't say it was better than the original. I said the cover is original.
17: Hey, are we having email from our listeners?
19: So this is like saying, you could go see the movie Cape Fear
18: right.
19: with Robert De Niro and say it's a great movie. It has no bearing
18: on
19: the fact
18: that it was.
19: You can't
18: say it's a great remake.
19: Sure you can.
17: I see.
18: No, you can't because you don't know how it's.
17: I'm taking my life into my own hands to get into the middle of this, but I'm understanding what Josh is trying to say.
19: Oh, I do too. It's just a nuanced misinterpretation
18: of
19: the facts.
18: And I understand what Tom is trying to say. It's just funny to argue. And at least us.
17: Dear Bob and Tom Show.
18: Yes, thank you.
17: this is Steve from Utah. Hello, Steve. He has a brand new t-shirt he just made. He said, this is why the internet is so great.
18: Immediately.
17: That's the Yellowstone National Park across the top
19: oh,
17: and,
19: God,
17: the, and the bison flipping the

0: game of right. all the, but right. it is not, it does not seem to garner the attention no. it once did.
1: No, not even a little bit. I don't know.
0: They got to figure out what to do with it.
2: Well, the NBA's is more of a,
1: yeah.
2: let's get 30 of the richest men in the world together to
0: yeah.
2: toss the ball around and have some fun.
1: And speaking of the NBA, they're wanting to start a brand new league in Europe. And this evidently is a go, and it's they're looking for a fall 2027 start.
0: Wow.
1: Because that's springtime on Commissioner Adam Silver's home planet. He's an odd-looking guy.
0: Man. It sure is.
2: Well, there already is a league over there.
1: Oh, well, I know, but they're...
2: So they want the money?
1: The NBA and FIBA announced the European League plans last year. I don't know if they're going to absorb the present FIBA, or they're going to be in addition to FIBA. I'm not sure what's going to go on there, but they're
2: FIBA,
1: the jerk.
2: Dear Bob and Tom Show.
1: Yeah.
2: I was traveling to Florida with family members, writes Michael, from Alpharetta, Georgia.
0: Sure.
2: What a great
0: name. That's a big baseball town.
2: My adult daughter and I were at the Fort Lauderdale airport. The server made mention that she had just been to the Sistine Chapel. I turned to my daughter and I asked, do you know where the Sistine Chapel is? She shook her head and I said, it's right next to the 15th chapel.
1: Yeah, it is.
2: It's a classic. The restaurant worker found it very amusing.
0: Oh, good. But her, I bet his daughter not as much.
2: No.
0: Yeah.
2: No. Well, thank you. Thank you very much.
1: I bet he got the international, oh, dad.
0: Or, yeah. That is if he's lucky.
2: You want to give me a couple taste previews of the news?
3: Oh, man. We have fish in the news. We have, speaking of snakes, python as currency.
1: Now, when you say fish, do you mean fish or P-H-I-S-H, fish?
3: P-H.
1: PH, fish, okay.
2: Oh, this is a really cool story.
1: All right, sir.
2: About the band Fish.
0: Oh. You know, our buddy Austin just spent 3 days with Fish.
3: Yeah.
1: No kidding.
0: Yeah.
2: And I'm going to include him in our discussion. And is he incarcerated?
0: No, but he still has a sort of a blank look on his face.
3: Yeah,
0: it's like he's trying to readjust to society.
1: Yeah.
2: I don't know if they allow to have the radios on where several of the Fish fans are right now.
0: Oh.
2: But that's what we're going to be discussing. It's kind of funny. Right now, I want to discuss weight loss. 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
18: Variably cloudy, mild and muggy conditions through the early morning hours. Temperatures in the upper 60s, low 70s to start the day. Wildfire smoke and haze will continue to push in throughout the day, staying hot this afternoon with the high near 90. Tonight, more wildfire smoke and haze, lows in the mid-60s, and hot with occasional wildfire smoke on Thursday, highs in the mid-80s. From the WSAW News Channel 7 studio, I'm First Alert meteorologist Chad Franzen.
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3: Hi there.
1: There's Josh Arnold.
3: Hello.
1: Ace Cosby.
20: Hey.
1: Our newscasters on vacation. Christy on vacation. Jess under the weather. Pat Godwin still on the DL with the shoulder. I'm Chick. Hello, Tom.
2: Hello, Chick McGee. Now, we have an option here.
1: Okay.
2: I mentioned that we were going to do a double dose of Today in History.
1: Right.
2: Because if I'm not mistaken, yesterday, I'll take the blame for this, we forgot to do Today in History, and I know this is important for people.
1: Yes.
2: I was hoping someone would agree with me.
1: I said yes.
2: To look back, because...
1: If you can't look back, you won't look...
2: Forward.
1: Forward.
2: Or something.
1: Something like that.
2: Let me see if I can find it. Today's... Yes. So this would be the 14th?
1: Today's 15th, yeah. Yesterday, 14th.
2: Okay. July 14th in history. Oh, this is important. Josh, you'll know this one. 1789, yesterday, Bastille Day. Anyone?
3: Sure.
1: I'm aware of the term, but yeah, French Revolution.
2: It was because, what was it, King Louis banned smoking?
3: I remember it was smoking, per se.
2: It's often been said that the French Revolution was like the American Revolution, but with a lot more tongue.
3: Yes,
1: I bet so.
2: Yeah. Remember when you first heard about French kissing?
1: Oh, yeah.
2: When you were a kid and you thought, oh, that sounds gross.
1: That's disgusting, right?
3: Yeah. Could that be pleasant? I remember just being like, I wonder if that's any good.
1: Yeah.
3: When I did it, I was like, oh, yeah, this is pretty good.
1: Then
2: you learn it's training day for other things.
1: And you know, I dated that girl who, in high school, kissed like a mason jar. She just left her mouth open the whole time. It wasn't anything at all. I wouldn't know.
3: Making out with a bass.
1: Yeah,
2: evidently. even in today's culture, there really isn't much training for any of this stuff. No. You really have to kind of learn it on your own.
3: Yeah.
2: And sometimes you'll be with someone and they're not going to give you any help. You kind of got to figure it out. Hey, do you like this? You know what I'm saying, Josh? I'm sure you're a...
3: Communication is key.
2: Yeah, that's the... You're
1: I don't
2: big
1: know one. How I feel about you saying something like, hey, do you like this? I don't...
2: No, but I'm...
1: I don't care for that at all.
2: I wouldn't say that necessarily. I just meant that there's not like training. There are no videos.
3: No, but there are absolute context clues, though. That's where you... If she's not giving you any verbal, hey, I love that, do it again, or I don't care for that, never do that again... Context clues. The noises she makes, the way she moves.
2: Should there be some like videos?
3: No. It's every man for himself.
1: I think so.
2: Really?
3: I think
1: a moan goes a long way.
3: Right.
1: I think they know that.
3: Yeah. There's no shame in learning on your own.
2: In the 1700s, did people even know what was going on?
1: What do you mean when people were laying down kissing?
2: Would a young maiden get married and have no idea what was coming?
3: No. They knew.
2: Yeah. They were told.
0: I mean, even things like Chaucer were filled with sex jokes and references and stuff. So they,
2: Would they advise them as to what's going to be happening on the honeymoon?
0: Well, you also had so-called nurses, you know, like in Romeo and Juliet, where she has a nurse with her the whole time. Not an actual medical nurse, right.
2: Oh, to give her some tips?
1: More of a,
0: well, that would be one of the roles
1: or
0: there.
1: Something?
0: Yeah.
3: Work the balls. I mean,
2: cradle them. Okay.
1: Yeah, I'm a lady. You might want to reach for the balls.
2: 1881, Billy the Kid shot to death. He was what, 20? Something like that?
0: You're so young.
1: And Pat Garrett was a sheriff. I realized that again yesterday.
2: Probably would have lived longer if he'd lived longer, he would have had a better nickname. You know, wouldn't you rather be Billy the
1: grown up?
2: Last 100-year-old Western dude?
0: Yeah.
2: Okay.
0: Billy the nonagenarian?
2: Okay. Now, this next one, we can tackle this one and screw it up.
1: All right.
2: I'll ask Mr. Oskay this one. Do you know who Dr. Benjamin Spock was?
3: A doctor who had to do with babies.
2: Yes.
3: Kids.
2: And
0: what to expect when you're expecting.
3: Oh, okay.
2: He wrote the book, The Common Sense Book of Baby and Child Care, published in 1946.
0: Oh, did he not write What to Expect When You're Expecting?
2: No.
0: Oh, okay.
2: But it's the same idea.
0: Yeah.
2: But in 46, that really kind of, again, that really opened a lot of doors in telling people how things worked.
0: Now, that's important.
2: Yeah.
0: That shouldn't be every man for himself when it comes to childbirth.
2: And if you read about childbirth in the 1800s, I mean, in many cases, men weren't allowed in.
3: I attended one in the 2000s, and I didn't care much for it. I can't imagine the old days.
1: Yeah. I always got Dr. Spock and Mr. Spock confused.
0: Many do.
1: Yeah.
2: Now, Dr. Spock's book, The Common Sense of Baby and Child Care, remember Chapter 1's title?
1: You made a baby.
2: No, you should have pulled out.
0: Why didn't you pull out, dummy?
2: Chapter 2, so you knocked her up. Okay. No, it's actually filled with expertise about the important thing of child rearing.
0: He's backpedaling. Yeah.
1: I don't want to make anybody upset.
2: Yeah, I remember some of the ideas are old-fashioned. It's like for teething, he recommends margaritas. And then croup, he recommends filter cigarettes.
0: Yes, for soothing a baby to sleep, putting on a fireside chat.
2: Yeah. These are all great ideas.
1: Aren't you supposed to dunk like a handkerchief in whiskey if they're teething or something?
0: Back then they would.
1: Yeah.
0: For them to suck on. And
1: yeah.
2: Now, this is a surprise. In 2008, Christopher Nolan's film The Dark Knight made its premiere.
1: Hmm.
2: 2008, think about that. If you got knocked up watching that movie at a drive-in, your kid's old enough to have already stolen his first car.
1: Well, it really makes you stop.
2: Yeah, it puts it in perspective. Yeah. Okay, Jeff, I'm going to give you an easier one. Ready?
3: I got the last one.
2: You've got to get the three or to win this dollar I got sitting over here.
3: I need that dollar.
2: 1857. Happy birthday, Frederick Louis Maytag.
3: I'm assuming he invented the washer, the clothes washer?
2: The motorized washing machine.
1: Yep, and he was a real pest, a real bother, and that's how he came up with the agitator. Thank you. Thank you very much.
2: And didn't we have one of the Maytag guys in here? Gordon Jump?
0: Oh, he was the guy that I grew up with as the Maytag man.
1: Also Mr. Carlson on WKRP. Yeah. I don't know if
2: he was in here, but
1: I don't remember.
2: Wasn't he the second Maytag man?
1: He was the loneliest guy in town, the Maytag repairman, right?
0: Wasn't he also the actor who gave Gary Coleman and his friend Wine on an episode of Different Strokes?
1: A very special Different Strokes.
2: Okay,
0: as unsettling as it gets.
2: Jeff, you're 2 for 2.
3: All right.
2: And let's not forget the importance of the washing machine. This gave ladies more time to go to the kitchen.
1: You love your washing machine, don't you?
2: I do.
1: And your dryer, right?
2: Yeah.
1: And your dishwasher.
2: Yeah.
1: You love all the...
0: We are blessed to have all of those. Yeah. Although I can live without a dishwasher. I did just fine for so long without one.
1: Yeah, I wash them as I go.
0: I prefer having one, but...
2: When my dishes go in my dishwasher, they're essentially already washed.
0: Yeah,
3: me too.
2: But I like the dishwasher to sterilize them.
0: Right.
1: Of course you do.
2: Put it on sanitize, and 3 hours later, my china comes out melted.
1: It's because you're insane.
2: Of course. Let's see now. This. I think you're going to get this one, too.
3: All right.
2: 1906. The birthday of Tom Carvel or Carvel.
3: He invented the ice cream cake.
1: 1906?
0: If it's that Carvel, then...
2: Yeah, it's no, Carvel, the first ice cream retail company was started in 1934. I find that hard to believe.
0: Well, then we're giving it to... Oscar, you got it. That's
3: hat
0: the same,
3: trick, baby.
0: Name Carvel.
1: What about Fudgy the Whale? When did that first appear? Was that right from the beginning?
0: I don't know. Right? I never got to enjoy a Fudgy the Whale. Carvel did not make it to Missouri.
1: I heard tell of it.
0: Yeah.
1: I never got one as a kid. Always wanted one.
2: Is Carvel the name of the guy that his... wife is the, they're like, one is left, one is right. What's that guy's name?
0: Oh, Carvel. That's James Carvel.
2: Okay, yeah.
1: Yeah.
2: Okay,
1: Mary Madeline.
2: So, we're not talking about him or
1: is
2: her.
1: Is that her?
2: Thank you.
1: His wife doesn't move her mouth when she talks.
2: Yeah, she looks like Clutch Cargo.
1: Speaking of ventriloquist, yeah. Convention.
2: Let's see. Happy birthday, William Hanna.
1: And Joe Barbera.
2: Hanna-Barbera fame.
0: Yeah. Old Bill and Joel got together, and history was made.
2: I still love some of those cartoons.
0: I do too. Very much so.
1: Oh, my darling.
2: Happy birthday, Michigan's own Gerald Ford, graduate of the University of Michigan.
1: Incredibly clumsy.
2: And ended up through a variety of things becoming president.
1: You know, long national nightmare is finally over.
2: Have you ever thought about this? If you remember any of that, those days. Had things gone just slightly differently, Spiro Agnew would have been president?
20: My fellow Americans, our long national nightmare is over.
1: That's when he pardoned Dick Nixon.
2: Because, yeah, but you remember this, Josh? You ever? Spiro Agnew was Nixon's vice president.
0: Sure, yeah.
2: And he got kicked out.
0: Yeah.
2: So we could have had President Agnew. Well, we didn't. We had Gerald Ford. Not only is he a Michiganian, he is also a skier. And
1: speaking of those,
2: I saw him in person in Vail, Colorado.
1: Speaking of those things, a boat and skier and skiing. Someone sent you an email, Tom, specifically for Tom. This says, "See, these are when the listeners." Pacifically, not specifically. He writes specifically. I couldn't help it. I couldn't help myself. I saw this video clip. Had to send it to Tom because it combines so many of Tom's favorite things.
2: Okay, let's see.
1: Other than it is not Michigan, but it is in Wisconsin.
0: What do we got? We got a 58-year-old here.
1: That's right. He's getting ready to water ski, as you can tell.
2: Right.
0: Oh, okay. Yeah. I was going to say.
1: Yeah,
0: I was 58.
1: There he is. There he is right there.
0: So he's been skiing for 58 years.
2: Right. Oh, okay. And he's on a dock sitting on a stool with his skis
1: and there
2: in
1: goes the
2: water.
1: Boat.
2: Oh, they're going to do a dock.
0: Yeah, they're going to pull him off the dock.
1: Right.
2: Yeah, okay.
1: You're probably wondering why do they pull him off a dock? That's right. He's on stilts.
2: Oh, my God. That's genius.
1: Look at that.
2: I would love to do that. He is skiing on stilts. That's fantastic.
1: Just majestically off into the sunset.
0: Yep.
2: Beautiful lake. Oh, that's great. Thank you very much for the video.
1: You're welcome. I appreciate that.
2: Gerald Ford was a skier. And I got to see him in person.
1: You think he ever got up on stilts? Stilts? Do you think they call stilts skilts when they're on skis?
0: In Scotland, they do.
1: Ah!
0: Yeah.
2: Oh.
0: Oh, no. Ski stilts should be called skilts.
1: Yeah, exactly. Yes. Yeah.
2: If you're water skiing in wearing a kilt, your junk is going to be.
0: You're
2: going to be getting a lot of air.
0: They call it a bidet.
2: yeah. If you fall, it's the 100-yard douche.
1: A flume.
2: We're going to have to come back to finish off yesterday in history.
3: Has anyone snow skied on stilts?
0: Whoa, good question.
1: Now you got something. I can't imagine they haven't.
0: right. But man, it's got to be so.
2: I have seen a guy with a snowboard where the. This is weird, with like a pole, and he was a couple feet off. That's probably the closest.
3: Oh, okay.
2: It's kind of like a hydrofoil.
3: Yes.
1: Don't they have little gizmos with handlebars and a seat with skis on the bottom?
2: You can
1: ski down the...
2: I don't know
1: what they call those.
0: Those look fun.
1: Yeah, those are really fun. I might do one of those if I ever go skiing. Yeah, I might try one of those. Watch out
2: for that tree. Coming up, we have an update on extreme pogoing.
1: I don't think Tom wants me to go skiing with him.
2: We're covering all the good stuff. Also, we've got a very unusual python update because of the current python hunt going on in the Everglades.
0: Oh, yeah.
1: Snake farm is there.
2: This involves using pythons as currency.
0: Ah.
2: For real. We'll find out
0: about it. And as a fun trick, I have hidden a python somewhere in the green room. In one of the cabinets.
1: Is that right?
0: Yeah.
1: Okay. I would, I honestly, I would pass out if I saw a snake in person. I think I would.
2: To borrow from the Yiddish the word plots, I believe.
1: I'm sure I'd pass out.
2: These are the O'Reilly Auto Parts Studios. 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
23: ABC News, I'm Chuck Sievertson. More threats, more attacks in the Middle East. President Trump now putting attacks on Iran's bridges and power plants on the table. Iran threatening to stop all energy exports from the region. ABC's Mary Bruce says this comes after a quick turnaround by President Trump.
24: President Trump announced the plan.
25: We're going to guard it. We're going to get paid for guarding it. A lot of money.
24: Trump contradicting what his own Secretary of State said just last month.
26: No country is allowed to charge tolls or fees on an international waterway.
24: A full about face.
27: I don't think anybody should be able to charge a fee for the Strait.
24: Trump changing his tune after oil prices soared and American Gulf allies called to complain.
23: Former top lawyer at Goldman Sachs, Katherine Rumler, set to face questions about her relationship with Jeffrey Epstein on Capitol Hill today. Epstein, almost certain to also come up at the Senate confirmation hearing today for Todd Blanch as Attorney General. This is ABC News.
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29: Good morning. As the heat index again reaches towards triple digits, DNR issued an air quality alert through at least tomorrow afternoon. Smoke from wildfires in Minnesota and Ontario moved into the north overnight and will continue to push south as the day wears on. Heaviest smoke impact, including the highest hazards, are expected across northwest Wisconsin, especially along Lake Superior. Unhealthy people should avoid all outdoor physical activity. This includes those with asthma, heart disease, or other breathing problems. Even those with lesser difficulties should limit activities until things clear up. This advisory will be reevaluated tomorrow morning and may be extended. A likely drug overdose has investigators with the Eagle River Police Department looking into a death yesterday. Officers were dispatched to a home in the city around 2 a.m. First responders attempted life-saving efforts on the unresponsive person, but they were pronounced dead at the scene. The medical examiner will determine the cause and is withholding identity pending family notification. Beginning next year, UTVs will be allowed on busy Lincoln Street in Rhinelander. The Common Council approved the ordinance permitting the vehicles, but not ATVs, on a stretch between Oneida Avenue and Eisenhower Parkway. Both types of off-road vehicles are allowed on other streets throughout the city. And Governor Evers called it a slap in the face as FEMA denied his request for public assistance funding for Bayfield, Manitowoc, Marathon, and Racine counties following severe storms in April. Damage estimates exceed $20 million. Such funding helps state, tribal, and local governments cover costs for debris removal and road repair. There's a look at your news. I'm Paul Hart.
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1: Hey, welcome back to the Bob and Tom Show. We are in the O'Reilly Auto Parts Studios. Jeff Hoske at the news desk.
3: That's right.
1: Everybody's sick or on vacation. Pat Godwin on the DL. There's Josh Arnold.
3: Hello.
1: There's Ace Cosby.
10: Hey.
1: I'm Chick McGee here at the NHTSA Sports Desk. Hello, Tom.
2: Hello, Chick McGee. We have to finish yesterday in history.
1: All right.
2: Sorry, we'll get to today in history later on.
3: All right.
2: Let's see, we were discussing happy birthday Gerald Ford, former president of the United States, avid skier, resident of Vail, Colorado.
0: I always liked that Chevy Chase didn't even try to do a Gerald Ford voice.
1: Right.
0: He just did the clumsiness. And then Aykroyd did a voice.
1: Right. With a mustache.
0: Right, right. For Jimmy Carter, but he did, they just kept the mustache.
1: Right.
2: those were great days.
0: Yes.
2: Happy birthday to the great character actor Harry Dean Stanton yesterday.
0: Oh, he is great.
1: He's pretty good.
0: Recently passed away, not too long
1: ago.
0: Was
1: that Paris?
2: A couple years ago.
1: Texas?
0: That's a great movie.
1: Yeah, yeah.
2: This is sad. 1945, the late Jim Gordon,
1: no kidding.
2: The drummer. World-class drummer, played on hundreds of number one hits, and was the drummer for Eric Clapton, Derek and the Dominoes, is incorrectly credited with writing Layla. It's a long story.
1: I can tell you're irked, miffed.
2: Yeah, his then girl. It's a long story. Okay. He had a very sad end.
1: Oh, no.
2: You know, yeah.
1: I'm not sure if I'm aware.
2: You don't want to know.
1: No, okay.
2: It involved a lot of unfortunate.
1: Okay, I think I kind of remember it now.
2: Yeah.
1: Who else are we wishing birthday for?
2: The fine actress Jane Lynch.
1: Oh, yeah.
2: Boy, it's got to be rough having your last name a hate crime.
1: Oh, my.
2: Sorry.
1: Yeah, that's got to be.
0: She was from Lynchburg. But that's also a tough name.
1: Yeah.
0: That's
1: true.
2: You know, okay, I'll
0: see. You know, she's good on that. She was good. I don't know if it's still around. Ace, you'll know the reboot of the.
1: Oh, Who Wants to Be? No.
0: Right.
1: Who Wants to Be a Millionaire?
0: The
1: smartest person.
0: Goodbye. You're the weakest link.
1: Weakest link.
2: Oh, that's right. Okay, sorry. Yeah. I'll run this one by Mr. Oskey again because you're doing so well.
1: Well, yeah.
2: Happy birthday, Matthew Fox. Who's Matthew Fox?
3: I have no idea.
1: I want to say he's on one of those teen. Like,
2: he was
3: Party of Five.
1: Dawson's Creek.
2: Party of Five. Yeah. Isn't he the main guy in Lost?
1: Lost. Yeah.
0: Sure. And he's in a great movie called Bone Tomahawk, if you've never seen that.
1: I love the Bone Tomahawk.
0: He's awesome in that.
1: Yeah, that gets real
2: boy, that
1: dark.
2: That sounds like a gay Native American porn.
0: give it a watch.
1: Yeah. Hey, Tom, why don't you go watch Bone Tomahawk this afternoon? And Kurt Russell.
0: And then we'll talk to you in a week when you're ready to leave your house again.
1: When they pry you out of the fetal position.
2: Wow, I haven't heard of this movie.
1: Oh, yeah. It's
0: a Western. I don't know that you'd care for it, but it's, it gets grisly.
2: And lastly.
1: I could see you watching it and at some point going, oh, what the hell is that? Yeah.
2: This guy was just in the news a couple days ago, I think. Born in 1988, Conor McGregor.
1: Yeah, he just honked his knee right out of the gate at the start of the fight.
2: Like a 30-second fight, he comes out, tries to do a kick, and then just gets the crap kicked out of him.
1: He twisted his knee with the kick, and he never recovered. Yeah.
0: I'd like to think that he kicked the ghost of one of those old men he would just randomly punch in a bar for no reason.
1: Yeah, for no reason at all.
3: And has it happened to a better person?
2: Hasn't he lost his last several outings?
1: Yeah, I think his likability or Q score is off the chart for UFC. More people know Conor McGregor than anybody else in the UFC.
3: He has like a $100 million yacht that he just takes around the world all the time with like
1: to get tattoos.
3: 20 hotties
2: and
3: on it.
2: And he keeps losing, though.
3: Yeah, oh, well, horrible
0: they
3: life.
0: They pay you to lose, you just go ahead and lose.
3: Yeah.
2: No, it's interesting how sometimes incredibly unsuccessful athletes end up doing so well.
0: Well, he was great at one point.
3: No, he was the world champion at one time.
1: Hmm. Sure.
2: Okay. I heard he's been in slightly fewer fights than Pat Godwin, except he gets paid for it.
1: And McGregor's in a ring, and Pat's are normally on a front lawn.
2: Yeah, typically a front lawn.
1: Right.
2: Never the back lawn. I wonder why.
1: No, that's interesting.
2: That's yesterday in history, and you're welcome. Hope you had a good Bastille Day. Smoked an extra cigarette. Oh, by the way, coming up tomorrow, I read an interesting article yesterday that the headline was something like, Cigarettes Are Back.
0: Oh, really?
2: And it's about the increasing popularity of smoking among a certain age group.
0: Huh.
1: Cigarettes are back.
2: Yeah, hey.
1: All right. Okay. I was never even curious about cigarettes. And to this day, I'm like a gummy guy. If I do that, it's a gummy. I don't.
2: We didn't.
1: You know, I can't do this.
2: I know your aunt smoked. Your mom smoked, right?
1: A lot. Oh yeah, dad smoked. Yeah.
2: What brand?
1: My mom smoked Viceroy's, and my dad smoked Camel non-filters.
2: Ooh, yeah. Yikes! Yikes!
1: Yeah.
2: Did your folks smoke?
3: My mom smoked Vantage Ultralights, which is what I smoked, and because
2: they
3: I could
2: sell those,
3: steal them from
2: they,
3: her.
2: They, yeah. they sell those to men, huh?
3: No, I would steal them from her.
2: Okay,
3: out of the garden.
1: All right. Your dad didn't smoke, did he? Or did he?
0: He did, yeah. But yeah.
1: Oh, okay.
0: Marlboro Red Soft Pack.
1: All right.
2: Oh, very good.
0: Until, he didn't smoke for like the last 15 or so years of his life. Mm-hmm. And he quit cold turkey.
1: Wow.
0: And then he smoked until, he started when he was like 14 and then, but he quit cold turkey and then there would be cigarette packs around the house. And I was like, yeah, we need to get rid of those. And he goes, the second you get rid of those is when I'll smoke again. He goes, I have to have them around me and just have the willpower not to.
1: Right.
0: I'm the same way.
3: I'm the exact opposite.
0: Like, oh, gotcha.
3: Oh, if there was one in my house and I knew it was there, I would smoke it.
0: Mm.
2: No kidding. Even after all these years?
3: It's been 6 years. Yeah. Cigarette sounds great.
2: Well, we'll find out more about the new wave of smoking coming up. I guess we have time right now for a quick sports. Well, we could squeeze one or two stories in. What have you
1: got? From Arlington, Texas. That's right. Jerry World in the World Cup. Spain wins 2-0 victory over France. Yesterday, Spain advances to the finals. They will face either defending champion Argentina or England on Sunday in East Rutherford, New Jersey at Jets Stadium. Argentina and England match this afternoon in Atlanta at 1500, which is 900. No, wait a minute. It's 3 p.m.
0: Eastern, I'm going Great Britain on this.
1: Eastern Daylight Time.
2: You think?
1: I'm going to cheer for
0: rooting.
2: Oh, yeah.
0: I don't know that.
1: I'm going to cheer for England, but Argentina's got that look.
0: They
1: came back from. Major League Baseball All-Star Game last night. Dylan Cease struck out the side in the first inning, combining with 10 relievers on a three-hitter in pitching dominance.
0: Jeez.
1: By the American League. A 4-0 win over the National League in the All-Star Game. Cody Bellinger had a two-run single. Ben Rice followed with an RBI single in the first against Christopher Sanchez, host of the host Phillies. Miguel Vargas of the White Sox, an eighth inning home run, his very first All-Star appearance. And according to reports, the NBA is moving closer to launching a new league in Europe, aiming for a 2027 start in the fall. Commissioner Adam Silver and Deputy Commissioner Mark Tatum, yep, he's the deputy, plan to meet with potential team owners during the FIFA World Cup final weekend. That's this weekend. And the NBA and FIBA, the basketball equivalent of FIFA in Europe, have announced the European League plans last year. And apparently it is a go.
2: And we got an interesting interesting WNBA story coming up. Also, a really interesting story about the summer concert season and something that happened over the weekend at a series of Phish shows, PHISH, Trey Anastasio and the boys. Something quite interesting we'll be getting to shortly. But right now I want to mention that the Sports Desk is brought to you by NHTSA.
1: That's right. 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
2: Thank you very much, NHTSA. And now, coming up on today's program, it'll be Sexy Time with Allie Breen. And we have a world record involving something resembling Sexy Time. Also, we have Condoms in the Castle. Sounds like a chapter in a book, doesn't it? Maybe, I guess it wouldn't really be a Hallmark movie now, would it?
0: No.
1: No,
2: not Condoms in the Castle.
0: No.
2: But we'll find out why we have found Condoms in the Castle.
0: Stars, maybe.
2: From here, these are the O'Reilly Auto Parts Studios, and this is the Bob and Tom Show.
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8: Mostly sunny to partly cloudy skies for most of the day across the Northwoods with a high right around 90 degrees. Not as humid as the last couple days, but poor air quality expected to start today. Thanks to Canadian wildfire smoke, this poor air quality is expected to last through the end of the week. From the WCW News Shell 7 studio, I'm First Alert meteorologist Spence Furman.
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10: Hey, welcome back to the Bob and Tom Show. We're in the O'Reilly Auto Parts Studios. At the news desk, it's Jeff Hoske.
11: Hello.
10: We are limping along here. Jeff Hooker under the weather. Christy Lee on vacation. Pat Godwin still with the the shoulder owie. I don't know why I said
11: Where'd
10: orange.
11: Where'd you get orange?
10: I don't know. I was looking at my computer screen. I was looking for an orange on there.
12: Sometimes people smell oranges when they have a stroke. Do they say it?
10: Boy, I hope not.
12: Yeah, I do, too.
10: Wow. Live on the air. Hi. There's Josh Arnold. Hello. Did I already say that? No. There's Ace Cosby. I'm Chick. Hello, Tom.
13: A couple things. Mr. Oske, who is doing our news today, is going to be working with Willie G. Willie will be on the air with us tomorrow and Friday. They're going to be doing some live comedy Friday night.
12: Saturday night.
13: I'm sorry. Saturday night. Is it even on here? Oh, when you make a poster, you don't put the
12: I didn't make
13: tiny
12: that
13: letters.
12: Poster. It would have looked
13: that
12: a lot
13: is,
12: better.
13: That would be Saturday, though. I see it down there. It's Willie G and Jeffrey at the Story Inn in Nashville.
10: I wonder what the story is with the Story Inn. Is there a
12: it's
10: story?
12: Haunted.
10: That's what I thought I'd heard that.
12: No, it's haunted.
10: Very much so, huh?
12: Real ghosted up. Yeah.
10: No kidding.
12: Like, I heard stuff.
10: All the rooms and stuff? Or
12: The room where I stayed was haunted.
10: No kidding.
12: Yeah. So haunted. I know when I performed there, I heard just so many boos.
13: Self-defecating. Nice joke. Where was I? Oh, sports desk.
10: Yes, WNBA last night. Connecticut over Portland, 90-87, and Washington beat Toronto. The Valkyries? I'm not sure how I feel about that name, 79-62.
12: You like the Tom Cruise movie, Valkyrie?
10: I'm not familiar with that.
12: Oh, it's pretty good, man.
10: I've missed that one.
12: Yeah.
10: Huh.
12: He hunts Hitler.
10: I like the one where they time travel with Emily Blunt and Tom Cruise.
12: Edge of Tomorrow. Fantastic.
10: Damn fine movie. Watch that with the Bone Tomahawk today. But watch Bone Tomahawk last.
13: I'm the only one that liked Vanilla Sky. Did you like that?
12: I very much like Vanilla
10: Sky. Good. I've kind of come around on Vanilla Sky. I normally, as I have a policy, if at some point in the movie, most often at the end, they explain to you what's happened during the movie, I tend to stay away from those movies.
12: I get why.
10: And Vanilla Sky kind of does that, but it's okay.
12: Yeah.
10: Only because I like, what's his face? Who directed Vanilla
12: Sky? Crow.
10: Cameron Crowe.
12: Mm-hmm.
10: Yeah.
13: Yeah, I like Vanilla
10: Sky. His taste in women. Nancy Wilson, huh? Hubba hubba. Mm-hmm. He married? No, they got divorced.
13: Yep.
10: The kids couldn't get it together. That's a shame. Anyway, New York Liberty's Bettnajah Laney Hamilton tossed out of a game after she threw a shoe. I mean, who throws a shoe? Honestly. that hit Toronto tempo player Marina Mabry.
12: No kidding.
13: I have a question.
12: What is she doing here?
10: I don't know.
13: Isn't the Toronto tempo like the lamest name?
12: It sounds like a acapella group.
13: The Toronto tempo?
12: Yeah. It doesn't sound like a badass.
10: Heart of my heart. I mean,
13: aren't these names supposed to, you know, the Bears, the Lions.
12: Elicit some sort of...
13: The tempo?
12: Threat.
13: What, are they going to play the Montreal Rests?
10: The sneaker belonged to Jonquel Jones. It fell off, but when Laney Hamilton tried to toss the shoe at her teammate, it ended up hitting Miss Mabry in the back. Well, it was an accident.
12: Oh, so this was no...
10: Yeah. I want to hear about players throwing shoes at each other and ripping their clothes off. And
12: Calm down.
10: I'm sorry. And apparently the officials, after a review, gave Miss Laney Hamilton a technical foul, her second of the game, for throwing a projectile on the court, and she was tossed. The Liberty... ultimately lost to the tempo. That is an odd name. 93-91. Mabry later said of the incident, I think she was really just trying to get the shoe back to Jonquel, but I'll take the free throw. There you go.
12: All right.
13: Well, if the shoe fits. That's right. Remember the most famous shoe tossing?

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6: Mostly sunny to partly cloudy skies for most of the day across the Northwoods, with a high right around 90 degrees. Not as humid as the last couple days, but poor air quality expected to start today. Thanks to Canadian wildfire smoke, this poor air quality is expected to last through the end of the week. From the WCW News Shell 7 studio, I'm First Alert meteorologist Spence Furman.
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8: 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What am I hearing? There's
9: Tom's got something cooking.
8: Oh, okay.
10: I just found something. This may or may not work.
8: He's in the lab.
10: Coming up, a possible experiment that will fail.
8: There's
9: all right.
8: Jeff Hoske.
9: Hey, man.
8: There's Josh Arnold.
11: Hi.
8: Ace Cosby.
12: Howdy.
8: Howdy do. I'm Chick. Hello, Tom.
10: Special edition of Today in History.
9: Okay.
10: Because I screwed it up yesterday. So we had to do Yesterday in History. So no. Today in History. We're going to learn something immediately. Well, first, we're going to learn that I don't know how to pronounce a lot of stuff.
8: Okay.
10: I didn't know this. Happy birthday, 1606, Rembrandt. Did you know that that's his first name?
8: I did not. What is it?
10: It's Rembrandt von Rijn.
9: Wow.
10: R-I-J-N.
8: It's Dutch, right?
9: R-I-J-N. No wonder they went with Rembrandt.
8: Yeah.
10: Did you ever notice when you're typing and you slip? And you, if you put extra J's in, it looks like you're speaking Dutch.
9: Yes,
8: but you know,
9: absolutely.
8: There's an art collector out there who insists on calling, I have an actual Wren.
9: Yes.
8: Yeah, they don't use Rembrandt.
10: Whatever, I don't know. But
8: that's considered low rent.
10: I didn't know. It's kind of like Cher.
9: Yeah.
10: Right?
8: Rembrandt.
10: Yeah. Rembrandt, just the one name.
8: Well, all those cool painters, Monet, Manet.
10: You know what's weird? Have you ever,
9: Tippy Tippy Day Day?
8: That's right.
10: You ever seen a Rembrandt live in person?
9: Oh, if I have, I don't. I mean, I've been to a couple museums in Britain that may have had one, but I don't.
10: Yeah. Oh, yeah.
9: I
10: went to the, you know, in Holland, I went there.
8: I didn't seek out a Rembrandt.
10: Oh, it's amazing. But what,
8: really?
10: What was interesting to me was, first of all, he famously painted like 70 pictures of himself.
9: Right.
10: I guess he got a good deal on it. No nudes, fortunately. But,
8: well, as far as we know,
10: people rarely have their teeth showing.
8: Yeah.
10: Which is ironic. I mean,
8: is that because Mona Lisa doesn't have her teeth?
10: No, isn't he famous for the toothpaste?
8: Rembrandt's toothpaste. Oh.
10: It's a whitener.
8: It's a white, yeah. Rembrandt's tooth polish, I believe.
10: The only one. My favorite Rembrandt, of course, is The Dogs Playing Poker.
9: Oh, that is a good one. But he still, he couldn't help put himself in that one either.
10: Yeah.
11: Yeah.
9: He's serving.
10: Okay, now this, I don't know, this says he painted himself more than 80 times. I didn't know that.
9: Oh, all throughout his whole life. Yeah, I'm looking at a bunch of different age.
10: Wow. But,
9: boy, get over yourself there, Rembrandt.
10: So, yeah, because I always thought Rembrandt was his last name. You know, like.
8: Sure.
10: Bill Rembrandt.
8: Yeah, like Stephen Monet. Yeah.
10: Yeah. Tom Socrates.
8: You
10: know.
8: Mm-hmm.
10: Let's see now. I guess he's most famous for this.
8: Tommy Sock.
10: Here we go.
8: Ah, the Rembrandts.
10: Wrote the theme song to Friends. Anyone?
12: Yes, we know.
10: Can we start clapping any second now?
8: No, you'll know. No one told you life was
10: going to be this way. Oh, that's great. I love that.
8: Love lies the way.
10: Now, let's back to our Today in History. Do you know this lady, Arianna Huffington?
9: Yeah. Yeah.
8: She often leaves affairs very upset.
9: Oh, yes. Yes. Storms out in Huffington.
8: That's right.
10: You heard her talk?
9: Yeah.
10: Very, very thick accent. And I think she sold that thing for like $1 billion or something.
9: Huffington Post always sounded like a Dickens character to me.
10: Oh, yeah.
12: Yes, I'm Huffington Post.
8: Yeah.
10: Yes. Huffing Farts would be.
8: Huffing Fart.
10: An unfortunate name.
9: Is he, Chick, is he even trying over there?
8: I don't know. He's just, he was never a frat guy.
9: He just said Huffing Fart would be an unfortunate name. And you know what? It's hard to argue.
8: He does this a lot in stuff you can't argue with.
10: Okay, how about this one? Happy birthday, Jesse Ventura.
8: Oh. Look at the size of the giant.
9: I love that. I was once governor of Minnesota.
8: I love that.
10: Didn't he end up living on an isolated beach in Mexico surfing?
9: Oh, maybe.
8: The Hulk Hogan doc on Netflix.
9: I've got to watch that.
8: He looks great. They talk to him.
9: He's great in Predator and Running Man.
8: Yeah, he's good. Yeah.
9: Yeah.
8: He's okay.
13: That was a really good impression, Josh.
9: Oh, you nailed it. Absolutely. Watch any interview with it. It's just... So, Jesse, you have trouble going through TSA. Well, it is unlawful surgency. I'm always fascinated by it.
8: Right.
9: Whatever.
8: He carries a constitution in his front pocket.
10: Yeah. Yeah. Yeah. Contemporary politics, I think we're looking for more and more really crazy people.
8: Yeah.
10: Happy birthday, born in 1952, Terry O'Quinn.
8: Oh, he's wonderful.
10: Jeff, you know who that is?
13: No.
10: He's the bald guy in the TV show Lost.
9: John Locke.
8: What did we say today? Bone Tomahawk, Edge of Tomorrow, and The Stepfather. With Terry O'Quinn. Wonderful.
9: Yeah, he's a cool actor.
10: Yeah, he's really good. That's toward the end of Lost, it started getting really bad. They didn't know what to do. He was carrying around his own body in a casket.
9: A very important message.
10: Yeah.
9: An allegory about one's own.

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11: Mostly sunny to partly cloudy skies on Wednesday, but considerably more hazy thanks to Canadian wildfire smoke, which will also result in poor air quality throughout the day today. Highs in the upper 80s. Cooling off to about 65 degrees tonight, partly cloudy overnight. Also partly cloudy on Thursday with a high of 87. From the WCW News Channel 7 studio, I'm First Alert meteorologist Spence Furman.
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18: Hey, welcome back to the Bob and Tom Show. We're in the O'Reilly Auto Parts Studios. There's Jeff Oske.
19: Hi, Chick.
18: He's over there at the news desk.
19: Yeah.
18: Hello. There's Jessica Holzman.
20: Hello.
18: There's Joshua Arnold.
19: Hi.
18: There's Ace Cosby.
21: Howdy.
18: Howdy do. I'm Chick. And hello, Tom.
22: Oh, we're using names here.
18: Yes.
22: I think, some of us tend to hear a name and do a little bit of prejudging.
19: Oh.
22: We have a news story about that.
19: A recent survey shows just how important first impressions are to Americans. According to Talker Research Poll of 2,000 U.S. adults, 1 in 5 said they judge others on first names alone.
18: Hmm. Wow.
19: Gen Z was the most likely generation to jump to conclusions when hearing someone's first name.
18: Really?
19: Karen is the clear front runner for the most judged first name, receiving slightly significant more mentions than any other name on the survey. Chad was a distant second, followed by Donald, John, and Damien.
18: Well, Damien from The Omen.
21: Yeah, The Omen did that name no favors.
22: And I don't, do we know how the Karen thing started?
18: I don't know. Other than Goodfellas, I've never heard it in pop cult. You know what I'm trying to say. Okay.
22: And I know that we did have the story that name has fallen significantly in popularity.
19: Yeah. 40% of respondents said they do not feel they embody the spirit of their first name.
21: Oh, wow. 40%.
19: 20% said they wish they could change their first name.
20: You can.
19: Oh, yeah, exactly. When asked what they would choose instead, Jessica was the most popular alternative.
20: Really?
19: Followed by Caroline, Lisa, Natalie, and Amira? A-M-I-R-A?
21: Huh.
19: Some respondents, though, opted for more unconventional names.
18: Like Jug Queen?
19: No.
21: It's not on the list?
19: Quandale Dingle?
22: Okay.
21: That's not what?
18: Quandale Dingle.
21: This was one person.
18: Wait a minute. Quandale Dingle made this story?
19: Yeah. Sir Cartier? Purple Shay, V. Beezy, Furnace.
18: I'm hot, baby. Call me Furnace.
19: Sapling, Cypher, Legacy, Indigo, and Kayla, K-H-A, apostrophe, L-E-A.
21: Most of those names should end with now on stage three.
18: Yeah. Give it up for Kaylee.
22: And don't do that thing where you spell the name K-H-A, apostrophe, L-E-A. That poor kid is going to spend their entire life.
19: Yeah,
22: that's I don't know, maybe it's like A Boy Named Sue in the famous song. Are you familiar with that song, Jessica?
0: I don't think so.
22: Well, it's about this boy who's named Sue, and he gets bullied his entire life, but that's what makes him the man that he becomes. So
18: yeah, he bullies others.
21: It's Johnny Cash.
18: It's
22: a classic.
18: Life-affirming tale of bullies.
21: Even at the end, though, he admits he would never do that to his own child. He does. He goes, that's why when I have a son, I'm going to name him Dave or anything but Sue.
0: Yeah.
18: Hansel. And
22: Josh, did you ever consider changing your name?
21: No.
22: You've always liked it?
21: Yeah, fine with it.
22: Did you ever consider changing your name, Jeff?
19: Oh, I always wanted to, but I could never come up with a better one. I hate the name Jeff.
18: What about Furnace? Furnace Oskay.
0: Furn Ace.
19: I like that.
18: Huh? Yeah.
21: Furnace.
18: He's hot.
22: His comedy is hot.
19: That's right.
18: And you can shorten it to Ace. Yeah, Furnace.
21: This furnace has no filter.
19: Ooh, I like that.
22: Watch out. So, I'm sorry, the most commonly disliked names were
19: Karen, Donald, John, and Damien.
21: I wonder what Donald, I guess there's too much Donald Duck, maybe?
0: Donald Trump,
22: could
0: probably.
22: Political thing?
21: Didn't consider that. Yeah. Of course.
22: Why Chad?
0: And what'd he do to anybody?
21: Well, Chad was sort of the jokey,
18: elitist, kind of a snob. Yeah.
19: He was the male Karen, right?
21: Right.
18: I think all those 80s college movies. Or whatever. Yeah.
21: The antagonist and all those.
18: Chad was the evil frat.
19: And I've never in 53 years met a Damien.
21: I haven't either.
0: I have. I went to school with one.
21: Wow.
19: Oh, really?
0: Yeah.
19: Was he a devil?
0: He was fine.
19: Oh, okay.
0: I think he smoked weed a lot.
21: Mm.
0: Oh. So.
18: I'd have to think the devil would get.
21: Is there a name that you guys personally judge? Because some names are, it's easy to stereotype.
18: What do you expect Tom to answer?
21: If I said, oh yeah, my Uncle Clem, wouldn't you immediately assume a rural
18: stupid hillbilly. Yeah.
21: Which isn't necessarily fair.
18: Of course not.
22: Yeah, he might be a very bright guy that happens to be living on the country.
0: But you're judging the parents, right? Not the kid. Like my friend was a teacher and she had a student. Her name was Shatheed and it was spelled.
21: That can't be right.
22: S-H-I. Then T-H-E-E-D.
0: Yes, like poop head.
21: Right.
0: Like, how do you do that to a kid?
21: I don't believe your friend.
22: You know, and I do. I was checking out at a grocery store.
18: Oh, sweet baby Jesus.
22: It was in the early days of cell phones, but it was pre-camera, really. And the woman had a...
18: And you would have taken a picture of it, wouldn't you?
22: Oh, it was beautiful.
21: What?
22: The name essentially was S-H-I.
18: Yeah.
22: T-I-N-A.
21: First name?
22: Yeah, that's, it's one word. Maybe it's Shaitina.
0: Uh-huh.
22: But I'm just saying, there are a lot of options there, ma'am.
21: Yeah. But Shafid.
0: Mm-hmm. And there's someone else that was named, it was spelled F-E-M-A-L-E. Female,
21: yeah,
0: but it was Famali.
18: I've heard that, and I've heard that as like almost like an urban legend.
22: Yeah, I think that one may be fake
0: because the birth certificate.
21: Famali has to be fake. Shatheed, I believe it.
22: And by the way, this is Chad and Jeremy.
18: Oh,
22: and Yesterday's Gone.
18: A summer song? No.
21: They also do a summer song, don't they?
18: Yeah. Yeah. That was yesterday. And Yesterday's Gone.
22: And Yesterday's Gone. We're not gone. We've gone briefly.
18: Mentally, we're gone.
22: These are the O'Reilly Auto Parts Studios. 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
22: 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ABC News, I'm Chuck Sievertson. On Capitol Hill right now, Acting Attorney General Todd Blanche facing the members of the Senate Judiciary Committee, where Senator Chuck Grassley is the chair.
20: The Senate has already judged your fitness for high office and confirmed you as the department's second-in-command. Today, we consider you for a promotion.
22: But before he can shed the acting from his title, he's expected to face hours of sharp questions, ranging from the handling of the Epstein files to the so-called anti-weaponization fund. The U.S. targeting Iranian missile launch and storage sites in the first daytime attacks since the first 5.5 months of the war. Three people are still missing after a boat sank near Alcatraz Island. One person has been killed. New numbers in the economy this morning. The producer price index, tracking prices at the wholesale level, shows they were 5.5% higher in June than a year ago. This is ABC News.
23: Here's another Northwoods News update. Update with Paul Hart.
24: Good morning. As the heat index again reaches towards triple digits, DNR issued an air quality alert through at least tomorrow afternoon. Smoke from wildfires in Minnesota and Ontario moved into the north overnight and will continue to push south as the day wears on. Heaviest smoke impact, including the highest hazards, are expected across northwest Wisconsin, especially along Lake Superior. Unhealthy people should avoid all outdoor physical activity. This includes those with asthma, heart disease, or other breathing problems. Even those with lesser difficulties should limit activities until things clear up. This advisory will be reevaluated tomorrow morning and may be extended. A likely drug overdose has investigators with the Eagle River Police Department looking into a death yesterday. Officers were dispatched to a home in the city around 2 a.m. First responders attempted life-saving efforts on the unresponsive person, but they were pronounced dead at the scene. The medical examiner will determine the cause and is withholding identity pending family notification. Beginning next year, UTVs will be allowed on busy Lincoln Street in Rhinelander. The Common Council approved the ordinance permitting the vehicles, but not ATVs, on a stretch between Oneida Avenue and Eisenhower Parkway. Both types of off-road vehicles are allowed on other streets throughout the city. And Governor Evers called it a slap in the face as FEMA denied his request for public assistance funding for Bayfield, Manitowoc, Marathon, and Racine counties following severe storms in April. Damage estimates exceed $20 million. Such funding helps state, tribal, and local governments cover costs for debris removal and road repair. There's a look at your news. I'm Paul Hart.
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Rock 105.3 WRLO and Dave Melvin with you on a Wednesday morning. Temperature-wise, not too shabby out there, but it sure is smoky. Our friends up in Minnesota and Ontario, Canada, sure having a good time. Must be something burning up there. We got Jimmy here to tell you about it. It's Fire on the Classic Rock Station.

0: Rock 105.3 WRLO with Hart. There has been an air quality alert issued for Wisconsin through midnight. The air quality up in northwestern Wisconsin, Asheville and Ladysmith Superior, is what they're considering very unhealthy, while the majority of the rest of the state is in an unhealthy state due to air quality. So just be aware of that when you're outside, especially if you're working outside today. That's due to wildfires in northern Minnesota and Ontario, Canada. Speaking of Ontario, as part of our stories today, Ontario Police Department reminds the public, do not bring grenades into the station. And our WTF story today tells us about a Florida restaurant who is accepting pythons as payments for pizza. It's the old triple P. Makes me want to go snake wrangling to get me some pizza. I like that. Let's take a quick look at that WSAW First Alert weather.
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2: Mostly sunny to partly cloudy skies on Wednesday, but considerably more hazy thanks to Canadian wildfire smoke, which will also result in poor air quality throughout the day today. Highs in the upper 80s, cooling off to about 65 degrees tonight, partly cloudy overnight. Also partly cloudy on Thursday with a high of 87. From the WCW News Channel 7 studio, I'm First Alert Meteorologist Spence Furman.
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0: Rock 105.3 WRLO and Pink Floyd. Just a couple more days and we'll have a foursome Friday for you. 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Sit tight. We got music coming up from Def Leppard and Bad Company.
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2: Mostly sunny to partly cloudy skies on Wednesday, but considerably more hazy thanks to Canadian wildfire smoke, which will also result in poor air quality throughout the day today. Highs in the upper 80s. Cooling off to about 65 degrees tonight, partly cloudy overnight. Also partly cloudy on Thursday with a high of 87. From the WCW News Channel 7 studio, First Alert meteorologist Spence Furman.
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0: Rock 105.3 WRLO, it's Def Leppard. You know, if you have kind of a crummy day going on, or if you just are generally a curmudgeon throughout the day, something you could do is go to Instagram and follow Tom the Mime. This guy is the funniest guy ever. He works at SeaWorld as a mime. And if you can't get your day brightened up from watching Tom the Mime, I don't know what it's going to take. He is probably the most genuinely entertaining and nice person in the world. Speaking of Florida, here's our WTF story for today. A Florida restaurant is offering a unique deal featuring the 2026 Florida Python Challenge. If you catch a Burmese python, you get free pizza. And he says that the owner of this place says, and I'm the first place in the world to accept pythons as currency. His name is Dustin Crum. He owns Wild Man's Pizza, Pizza Pasta, and Python in Everglades City. You can trade in a python for a pizza. Now, the annual challenge is hosted by the Florida Fish and Wildlife Conservation Commission and the South Florida Water Management District. This runs through July 19th, offering up to $25,000 in prizes for people that hunt the invasive species. Burmese pythons are everywhere in the Everglades. People just get them as pets and then just let them go, and they breed like crazy. It says here that Crum also uses python bones for jewelry, uses the fat for skin creams and soaps. He says everything gets huge. So you get a free pizza and other people get products, and you take on an invasive species, at least one of millions. They're all over down there. It's just terrifying. But I would go and hunt me a python for a pizza. I'd do just about anything for a pizza.
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Well, we'll keep the rock block moving, change it up a little bit. 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

0: Rock 105.3 WRLO, it's Journey. Well, today is July 15th. It's also Orange Chicken Day. I love orange chicken. Gummy Worm Day, National Respect Canada Day, until he starts sending smoke down to your country and then you got to get upset. I love Horses Day and National Give Something Away Day today. I love that. It's also National Be a Dork Day. Thank you. Thank you for all the cards. I appreciate it. Famous birthdays today. Brian Austin Green turns 53 today. Scott Foley, 54 today. He was in Scream, Felicity, and Scandal. It's pretty much a one-word title kind of guy. Forrest Whitaker, 65 today. Alicia Bridges, she loves the nightlife and loves to boogie. She turned 73 today. Former wrestler, actor, and governor of Minnesota, Jesse Ventura, turned 75 today. Singer Linda Ronstadt's a big 80. And my wife, Sarah Melvin, I won't tell you how old she is, but it's her birthday today, too, and I save that just so I don't get in trouble for later. So that's all the things that you need to know today for July 15th, 2026. Sit tight. I got a song going out to Sarah after the break.
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9: Mostly sunny to partly cloudy skies on Wednesday, but considerably more hazy thanks to Canadian wildfire smoke, which will also result in poor air quality throughout the day today. Highs in the upper 80s, cooling off to about 65 degrees tonight, partly cloudy overnight. Also partly cloudy on Thursday with a high of 87. From the WCW News Channel 7 studio, I'm First Alert meteorologist Spence Furman.
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0: 105.3 WRLO. Carry on, my wayward son. Hey, you've got a great event coming up that you need to put in your calendar. It's happening on July 31st and August 1st. That's a little more than a couple of weeks away. It's the Saluting Heroes Balloon Rally that's happening out at the Hodegg Festival Grounds in Rhinelander. They'll have hot air balloons. The night glow is absolutely major. 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Heading into a long, no, we're not heading into a long rock block yet. I must be getting ahead of myself a little bit. Music coming up from Stevie Nicks and the Foo Fighters.
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4: Mostly sunny to partly cloudy skies on Wednesday, but considerably more hazy thanks to Canadian wildfire smoke, which will also result in poor air quality throughout the day today. Highs in the upper 80s. Cooling off to about 65 degrees tonight, partly cloudy overnight. Also partly cloudy on Thursday with a high of 87. From the WCW News Channel 7 studio, First Alert meteorologist Spence Furman.
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0: Rock 105.3 WRLO, it's Stevie Nicks. Well, here's one you don't hear about every day. Ontario Providential Police are urging residents to please not bring explosives into the police station. This happened after someone turned in an unexploded World War II grenade. A resident handed over the grenade to the OPP detachment in Ottawa on Friday. They said, and we quote, "The OPP would like to remind the public that if you find such items, please do not transport them to your local police station." I just can't believe that. What else would you do with it, I suppose? I mean, you could have called it a bomb squad, maybe? I don't know, but it wouldn't have crossed my mind to take it to the police department. I just don't think I'd be handling it, to be honest with you. They say when you find things like that, you really should leave them alone and call the authorities, but... you know, who knows? I just don't want you to bring it in. That's probably the safest bet right there. Now we can finally get into a big, long rock block. We're going to kick that off with the Scorpions after the break.
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5: It's Ellis Cooper here on another scorching weekday. Come up to the attic. I have a Cooper's Countdown from 1980 featuring Pete Townsend. A tale about playing golf with a smooth jazz legend. 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

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Antigo.

Rock 105.3 WRLO in the middle of a long rock block. Hey, we got another birthday to mention today, too. Faithful listener Brenda Murray. Won't tell you how old she is either, but I'll tell you, she listens all the time, sends in some great requests. This one is for her. Happy birthday, kiddo. I'm going to keep rocking. It's Swingtown on the Classic Rock Station.

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0: 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It's REO Speedwagon. You know, for those of you that braved the heat last night to go out to the Hodag Park concert series, bless you. I know it wasn't a massive turnout, and I don't blame anybody for it. It was, heck, you couldn't get me out there. I went to the movie theater. I don't have air conditioning at home, and I'd like to go to places that are cold when I'm not at work. So for those of you that did go out, bless your heart. It was a great show from what I understand. The People's Choice puts on an awesome show. They've got a great horn section, and they play songs you just don't expect to hear, and I really do love that about them. Now, I'll be emceeing the next one. That'll be on July 28th. Bogfoot will be out there. I love those guys. They bring a great energy, and they put on a killer show. So make plans for that, whether it's hot or cold or whatever it's going to be. Plan to be out there with your friends and have a couple of drinks and maybe enjoy that sunset on Boom Lake. It's going to be a great show. The Hodag Park Concert Series, sponsored in part by The Classic Rock Station. 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
2: Mostly sunny to partly cloudy skies on Wednesday, but considerably more hazy thanks to Canadian wildfire smoke, which will also result in poor air quality throughout the day today. Highs in the upper 80s, cooling off to about 65 degrees tonight, partly cloudy overnight. Also partly cloudy on Thursday with a high of 87. From the WCW News Channel 7 studio, First Alert meteorologist Spence Furman.
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Rock 105.3 WRLO, Temple of the Dog. Well, how would you feel if your refrigerator turned on you? A man says the appliance helped him end his marriage. It wasn't his phone or even a security camera. It was the family refrigerator. In a viral post online, the husband explained their smart refrigerator sends notifications every time the door is open. Supposedly, this is to help track groceries. While traveling for work, he said he checked the app just out of boredom and noticed something unusual. The refrigerator had been open like four times between 2 a.m. and 3 a.m. When the husband called home the next day, he was casually having a conversation with his wife and said, "How'd your knife go?" And she said, "Well, it was great. I slept all night straight through. Didn't even wake up once." According to the husband, that answer immediately raised red flags because the refrigerator's activity log suggested someone had been making sandwiches or making something. He claims he later discovered another person had been staying at the house while he was out of town and says the smart appliance ultimately led him to uncover his wife's affair. The unusual story spread quickly throughout the internet, while commenters joking that even refrigerators have become

0: detectives in the age of smart home technology. Might be the first time the Leftovers played a supporting role in a relationship investigation. I don't know.
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2: Mostly sunny to partly cloudy skies on Wednesday, but considerably more hazy thanks to Canadian wildfire smoke, which will also result in poor air quality throughout the day today. Highs in the upper 80s, cooling off to about 65 degrees tonight, partly cloudy overnight. Also partly cloudy on Thursday with a high of 87. From the WCW News Channel 7 studio, I'm First Alert meteorologist Spence Furman.
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0: 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We are all over the world. We're Rock 105.3 WRLO. Got Kara coming in for that long lunch. Old Duffer is in it, too. You guys have a great rest of your day. We'll talk to you tomorrow at 9.
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And to go.

0: 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We've got Duffer coming in at 2 today. Crack a cold one. 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
6: Hazy skies across the Northwoods this afternoon with highs in the upper 80s, cooling off to about 65 degrees tonight with partly cloudy skies overnight. Partly cloudy and very hazy once again on Thursday with a high of 87, poor air quality the next 2 days. From the WSAW News Channel 7 studio, I'm First Alert meteorologist Spence Furman.
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2: Hazy skies across the Northwoods this afternoon with highs in the upper 80s, cooling off to about 65 degrees tonight with partly cloudy skies overnight. Partly cloudy and very hazy once again on Thursday with a high of 87. Poor air quality the next 2 days. From the WCW News Channel 7 studio, I'm First Alert Meteorologist Spence Furman.
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0: Yanking out AC/DC. 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I'm Kara. 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

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And to go.

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26: A first alert for unhealthy air quality through at least Thursday due to wildfire smoke. Smoke and haze this evening and for tonight, low 63. Smoke and haze on Thursday, high 83. Friday, mostly cloudy. Chance for showers or a thunderstorm, high 84. A fair amount of sunshine Saturday, 83. From the WSAW News Channel 7 studio, a first alert meteorologist, Jeremy Tabin.
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2: A first alert for unhealthy air quality for at least Thursday due to wildfire smoke. Smoke and haze this evening and for tonight, low 63. Smoke and haze on Thursday, high 83. Friday, mostly cloudy. Chance for showers or thunderstorm, high 84. A fair amount of sunshine Saturday, 83. From the WSAW News Channel 7 studio, I'm first alert meteorologist Jeremy Tabin.
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0: 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Got a gas mask on right now. Hang on.
1: Holy mackerel. How about I don't think I've ever seen the wildfire smoke this bad ever, have we? You can smell it. I smelled it when I woke up this morning. My little, my big ninja air filter in the house was going wild, trying to clear the, oh my gosh, it's cooler temperatures, but I'd rather have 100 degrees than have this smoke out there. Right now, 83 in Rhinelander, 81 at Minocqua, 83 in Tomahawk. Merrill's at 86, pair of eights in Wausau, 82 at Crandon, and a pair of eights in Antigo.
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14: A first alert for unhealthy air quality through at least Thursday due to wildfire smoke. Smoke and haze this evening and for tonight, low 63. Smoke and haze on Thursday, high 83. Friday, mostly cloudy. Chance for showers or a thunderstorm, high 84. A fair amount of sunshine Saturday, 83. From the WSAW News Channel 7 studio, I'm first alert meteorologist Jeremy Tabin.
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9: A first alert for unhealthy air quality through at least Thursday due to wildfire smoke. Smoke and haze this evening and for tonight, low 63. Smoke and haze on Thursday, high 83. Friday, mostly cloudy. Chance for showers or a thunderstorm, high 84. A fair amount of sunshine Saturday, 83. From the WSAW News Channel 7 studio, I'm first alert meteorologist Jeremy Taban.
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0: 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The door's on the way. And you know what? 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

0: 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It's July the 15th. Payday for many of you. Today is Orange Chicken Day. Gummy Worm Day. It's National Respects Canada Day. Why? With all this smoke, are you kidding? We love Canada otherwise. I love Horses Day and National Give Something Away Day. What shall I give away? You never know. Keep listening. It's also National Be a Dork Day today. I can do that every day. A former pro wrestler, actor, and former governor of Minnesota, Jesse Ventura, cuckoo, is 75 today. Singer Linda Ronstadt turns the big 8-0. That's hard to believe. Linda Ronstadt, 80 years old today. And 38 special guitarist Jeff Carlisle celebrates number 74.
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5: A first alert for unhealthy air quality through at least Thursday due to wildfire smoke. Smoke and haze this evening and for tonight, low 63. Smoke and haze on Thursday, high 83. Friday, mostly cloudy. Chance for showers or a thunderstorm, high 84. A fair amount of sunshine Saturday, 83. From the WSAW News Channel 7 studio, I'm first alert meteorologist Jeremy Tabin.
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0: 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I'm not a fool for your loving no more. Ain't that the truth? It's Duff. It's a Hodag Park concert series. We had such a great time last night. A lot of people shy, I think, of coming out. We had a great crowd, first of all. It was funny because they were all like under the trees for shade and everything else. It was cute to watch. And the band, the People's Choice, these guys were great. They had a horn section. And there was a breeze off the lake that was incredible. There was not a mosquito to be found. And it was just perfect when you were sitting in the shade. And people out there had such a good time. As always, we had our vendors out there. And like I said, the People's Choice, you get to see them anywhere. They're a fun band and a bunch of guys that just love music. And they prove that when they start playing. So next up, the 28th of July, Bogfoot.
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2: A first alert for unhealthy air quality through at least Thursday due to wildfire smoke. Smoke and haze this evening and for tonight, low 63. Smoke and haze on Thursday, high 83. Friday, mostly cloudy. Chance for showers or a thunderstorm, high 84. A fair amount of sunshine Saturday, 83. From the WSAW News Channel 7 studio, I'm First Alert Meteorologist Jeremy Tabin.
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0: 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Well, we're getting down to the wire here. Just a few short days away for Saluting Heroes Balloon Rally number 2 here in Rhinelander, the Hodag Country Festival Grounds. Steve and Nancy Waller on the phone with me right now. Hi, folks.
1: Hey, guys.
0: We're running out of time, aren't we? We're almost to that date.
1: That's for sure. Can't believe how fast it went.
0: Well, July 31st and August 1st in Rhinelander. Give me the who, what, when, where, and why, and what's going on.
2: Well, there's so much going on, we got to get quick. Let's see. We have live music with Trainwreck Jukebox Band and Rising Star on Saturday. We've got about 20 balloons coming to light up the sky to the various upbeat tunes, so you can dance on the grounds or just watch all those maniacs like me do it. Art Start is bringing a craft tent, and we'll have bouncy houses and all that good stuff. We have chainsaw carving.
1: Don't forget the food. We got like 15 food vendors coming there. And
2: well, it's 10. And then we have just lots of things. We're going to have our We Salute You Award again for a very worthy individual.
0: Mm-hmm.
2: That is a veteran. Just lots of, there'll be tethered balloon rides, lots of stuff going on, though.
0: Plenty of parking, and what about camping?
2: Well, they are opening up the campground, so if you had fun last weekend at Hodag, same bat channel, same bat time, they will have camping on site. So you can relax by day and enjoy the balloons and the festivities in the evening.
0: Volunteers. I know you guys need volunteers.
2: It always takes a village to put on an event like this. So if anyone has the time, you can go to our website, salutingheroesballoonrally.com, for volunteering, for camping, for the schedule, and you can see some of the special balloons that are coming this year, like Splash the Duck. Cutest thing ever. I'm here to tell you.
0: And let's not forget about one of my favorite balloons.
1: A buttercup.
0: Buttercup. That
1: largest cow in the U.S.
0: I love that picture of that cow behind that barn. It looks so real. People can actually walk into a balloon out there, too.
2: Yeah. Walk-in balloon, and then there's like a 20-foot buttercup for them to take pictures. A mini-me. And then Wally, the clownfish balloon. There's just lots of eye candy going on.
0: July 31st, August 1st. Friday and Saturday at the Hodag Country Festival Grounds, the Saluting Heroes Balloon Rally, and let's not forget about what you do it for is all the local heroes.
2: You better believe it. We want to honor our veterans and fire and police and EMS and anyone that volunteers their time or provides a service to make it just a better world we live in.
0: And I am here to tell everybody, too, that this isn't something you put together a couple of weeks ago and get all the details. We were talking about this last year, about 2 weeks after the last event. So you work on this year-round, don't you?
1: That's for sure.
0: Yeah.
2: And we're so proud. We got to help rebuild a new cabin for veterans' families at Camp American Legion in Lake Tomahawk. We gave out to about 30 different nonprofits.
0: Congratulations, and we look forward to seeing you guys, as I always do, and we look forward to the event July 31st, August 1st at the Hodag Country Festival Ground. Steve and Nancy, thank you so much. We'll see you in a week or two.
1: All right,
2: thank you.
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5: It's Alice Cooper here on another scorching weekday. 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I have a Cooper's Countdown from 1980 featuring Pete Townsend, a tale about playing golf with a smooth jazz legend, and you gotta love the 80s featuring a piano song that was all over the radio in 1986. 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
2: A first alert for unhealthy air quality through at least Thursday due to wildfire smoke. Smoke and haze, the ceiling and for tonight, low 63. Smoke and haze on Thursday, high 83. Friday, mostly cloudy, chance for showers or a thunderstorm, high 84. A fair amount of sunshine Saturday, 83. From the WSAW News Channel 7 studio, a first alert meteorologist, Jeremy Tabin.
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2: A first alert for unhealthy air quality through at least Thursday due to wildfire smoke. Smoke and haze this evening and for tonight, low 63. Smoke and haze on Thursday, high 83. Friday, mostly cloudy. Chance for showers or a thunderstorm, high 84. A fair amount of sunshine Saturday, 83. From the WSAW News Channel 7 studio, I'm first alert meteorologist Jeremy Taban.
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0: Rock 105.3 WRLO. There it is. Wednesday just about in the record books. How about that? We've got happy hour after 5 o'clock this afternoon, and we kick that off, as always, with a big, long set next. Don't you dare go anywhere.
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4: ABC News, I'm Michelle Franzen. In Texas, law enforcement in Cypress on scene of a shooting at a Kroger store in Harris County. Captain Juan Flores is with the Constable Precinct 4 and says one walked out with injuries. Another victim found inside the store.
5: There's two individuals that have been shot. They both have been transported to local hospitals. They are going to be in critical condition. We're still waiting on the updates.
4: The investigation into a motive continues. The U.S. carrying out new rounds of strikes today targeting Iran's coastal defense systems. It comes as Iran and the U.S. are vowing to control the Strait of Hormuz. Iran also fired at U.S. assets in the region. Gulf states say most drones and missiles were intercepted. Heavy smoke from more than 800 wildfires burning in Canada has drifted into the U.S., leading to widespread air quality alerts. An orange haze settled over parts of Michigan and Niagara Falls. Fires also burning in Minnesota. World Cup fever hitting England, losing to Argentina. They'll square off against Spain in the World Cup final Sunday. This is ABC News.
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6: Good afternoon. Oneida County was one of the latest in the state to take action to regulate data centers. Now the city of Wausau has joined, creating a measure that limits the facilities to areas zoned for medium or heavy industrial use. There's also a number of areas the city would review before any potential plans move forward. City officials admit that this is only a start and more discussion would be coming. Federal disaster unemployment aid is now available in parts of Wisconsin. The Wisconsin Department of Workforce Development said assistance is available for eligible workers in 19 counties and the Oneida Nation that were impacted by severe weather between April 13th and April 23rd. Program provides temporary income support for people who lost work and who don't qualify for regular unemployment benefits. Eligible applicants include self-employed workers and those unable to return to work because of storm damage. Anyone seeking assistance must first apply for regular unemployment benefits. The deadline to apply for disaster assistance is August 31st. The Department of Health Services is tracking the first detections of West Nile virus this summer, both in non-human sources. Epidemiologist Rebecca Osborne said right now West Nile has been found in mosquitoes and birds. West Nile is spread through infected insect bites. And as of yesterday, Wisconsin had 39 confirmed tornadoes, tied for 6th most since 1950. The season still has 2 months to go. Yearly average is 23, and the potential for more is trending up. There's a look at your news. I'm Paul Hart.
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0: 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Duffer had a great time last night at the Hodag Park Concert Series. What an evening it was. I even saw an old friend. She's just a sweetheart. We've got lunch scheduled soon, and it was just nice relaxing last night and sitting in the chair in the breeze off the lake. And I'll tell you what, the People's Choice was the band. They've got a great horn section. They did such a great job. They're great guys, and we had a good time. Next up, it's the 28th of July, less than 2 weeks away, and on the stage will be Bogfoot. Get all the details, the rest of the schedule also at WRLO.com.
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5: A first alert for unhealthy air quality through at least Thursday due to wildfire smoke. Smoke and haze, the ceiling and for tonight, low 63. Smoke and haze on Thursday, high 83. Friday, mostly cloudy. Chance for showers or thunderstorm, high 84. A fair amount of sunshine Saturday, 83. From the WSAW News Channel 7 studio, a first alert meteorologist, Jeremy Taban.
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0: Rock 105.3 WRLO, Duffer's Did You Know for a Wednesday. 9% of people say mashed potatoes, the dish they're most likely to grab seconds of. Is that true? 31% of kids are forced to learn a musical instrument. Look, if you don't pick up that tuba, you're grounded. 42% suffer from dry skin most every winter. Yeah, I got my hand up. 68% of all American homes have at least one cat. I hate cats. Did you know 7% of Americans have an unnatural fear of their toilet? Insert your own joke here, I guess. I could do many. 22% of people surveyed say a new phone is the number one item on their holiday wish list. I just got a new phone myself, but out of necessity, not as a gift. I've never thought of it like that, I guess. It is a necessity nowadays. Did you know almost 70% of people today are omitting the word obey from their wedding vows?
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2: A first alert for unhealthy air quality for at least Thursday due to wildfire smoke. Smoke and haze this evening and for tonight, low 63. Smoke and haze on Thursday, high 83. Friday, mostly cloudy. Chance for showers or a thunderstorm, high 84. A fair amount of sunshine Saturday, 83. From the WSAW News Channel 7 studio, a first alert meteorologist, Jeremy Taban.
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0: Rock 105.3 WRLO. That's it. I'm going home. And I'm going home for a few days, too. They tell me that, yeah, go ahead and take a couple days off. How nice of them. Without pay? Are you kidding me? I'll be back Monday, though. We'll see you then at 2 o'clock. Have a great weekend coming up.
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